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1: And here's Clark with the weather. How's it looking for our weekend boaters out there, Clark?
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6: Here's a look at your evening weather forecast from 88.7 The Tiger and the National Weather Service. Tonight should see continued clear weather with a low around 54, though do expect high winds around 20 miles per hour. Wednesday morning we'll see continued sun with a high near 81, with Wednesday night staying clear as it drops down to 56. Moving on to Thursday, expect more sun through the morning with a high near 83, with Thursday night staying clear as it drops down to 60. This has been a look at your evening weather forecast from 88.7 The Tiger and the National Weather Service.

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9: Here's a look at your evening weather forecast from 88.7 The Tiger and the National Weather Service. Tonight should see continued clear weather with a low around 54, though do expect high winds around 20 miles per hour. Wednesday morning we'll see continued sun with a high near 81, with Wednesday night staying clear as it drops down to 56. Moving on to Thursday, expect more sun through the morning with a high near 83, with Thursday night staying clear as it drops down to 60. This has been a look at your evening weather forecast from 88.7 The Tiger and the National Weather Service.

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1: And here's Clark with the weather. How's it looking for our weekend boaters out there, Clark?
2: Well, Stacy, we can expect periods of heavy rain across the viewing area. That means all the trash, lawn chemicals, and other hazardous waste on the ground will go down the storm drains and into our rivers, lakes, and streams.
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3: 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Here's a look at your evening weather forecast from 88.7 The Tiger and the National Weather Service. Tonight should see continued clear weather with a low around 54, though do expect high winds around 20 miles per hour. Wednesday morning we'll see continued sun with a high near 81, with Wednesday night staying clear as it drops down to 56. Moving on to Thursday, expect more sun through the morning with a high near 83, with Thursday night staying clear as it drops down to 60. This has been a look at your evening weather forecast from 88.7 The Tiger and the National Weather Service.

0: Talking to your kids about the dangers of vaping can be hard. 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
9: Here's a look at your evening weather forecast from 88.7 The Tiger and the National Weather Service. Tonight should see continued clear weather with a low around 54, though do expect high winds around 20 miles per hour. Wednesday morning we'll see continued sun with a high near 81, with Wednesday night staying clear as it drops down to 56. Moving on to Thursday, expect more sun through the morning with a high near 83, with Thursday night staying clear as it drops down to 60. This has been a look at your evening weather forecast from 88.7 The Tiger and the National Weather Service.

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3: 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Here's a look at your evening weather forecast from 88.7 The Tiger and the National Weather Service. Tonight should see continued clear weather with a low around 54, though do expect high winds around 20 miles per hour. Wednesday morning we'll see continued sun with a high near 81, with Wednesday night staying clear as it drops down to 56. Moving on to Thursday, expect more sun through the morning with a high near 83, with Thursday night staying clear as it drops down to 60. This has been a look at your evening weather forecast from 88.7 The Tiger and the National Weather Service.

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0: 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How's it looking for our weekend boaters out there, Clark?
1: Well, Stacy, we can expect periods of heavy rain across the viewing area. That means all the trash, lawn chemicals, and other hazardous waste on the ground go down the storm drains and into our rivers, lakes, and streams.
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6: Here's a look at your evening weather forecast from 88.7 The Tiger and the National Weather Service. Tonight should see continued clear weather with a low around 54, though do expect high winds around 20 miles per hour. Wednesday morning we'll see continued sun with a high near 81, with Wednesday night staying clear as it drops down to 56. Moving on to Thursday, expect more sun through the morning with a high near 83, with Thursday night staying clear as it drops down to 60. This has been a look at your evening weather forecast from 88.7 The Tiger and the National Weather Service.

Holy fire in my vein. Watch the darkness flee the light. 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
6: Here's a look at your evening weather forecast from 88.7 The Tiger and the National Weather Service. Tonight should see continued clear weather with a low around 54, though do expect high winds around 20 miles per hour. Wednesday morning we'll see continued sun with a high near 81, with Wednesday night staying clear as it drops down to 56. Moving on to Thursday, expect more sun through the morning with a high near 83, with Thursday night staying clear as it drops down to 60. This has been a look at your evening weather forecast from 88.7 The Tiger and the National Weather Service.

0: And here's Clark with the weather. How's it looking for our weekend boaters out there, Clark?
1: Well, Stacy, we can expect periods of heavy rain across the viewing area. That means all the trash, lawn chemicals, and other hazardous waste on the ground go down the storm drains and into our rivers, lakes, and streams.
0: Gross.
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8: Here's a look at your evening weather forecast from 88.7 The Tiger and the National Weather Service. Tonight should see continued clear weather with a low around 54, though do expect high winds around 20 miles per hour. Wednesday morning we'll see continued sun with a high near 81, with Wednesday night staying clear as it drops down to 56. Moving on to Thursday, expect more sun through the morning with a high near 83, with Thursday night staying clear as it drops down to 60. This has been a look at your evening weather forecast from 88.7 The Tiger and the National Weather Service.

fear is a liar. 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
4: Here's a look at your overnight weather forecast from 88.7 The Tiger and the National Weather Service. Expect continued sunny weather this morning with a high near 81 alongside some light winds, with tonight staying clear as it drops down to 56. Thursday, meanwhile, we'll see continued clear weather through the day and night with a high near 83 and a low around 60. Friday will continue the trend before what looks to be an overcast weekend with sunny skies and a high near 84. This has been a look at your overnight weather forecast from 88.7 The Tiger and the National Weather Service.
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2: And here's Clark with the weather. 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
3: 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That means all the trash, lawn chemicals, and other hazardous waste on the ground go down the storm drains and into our rivers, lakes, and streams.
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10: Here's a look at your overnight weather forecast from 88.7 The Tiger and the National Weather Service. Expect continued sunny weather this morning with a high near 81 alongside some light winds, with tonight staying clear as it drops down to 56. Thursday, meanwhile, we'll see continued clear weather through the day and night with a high near 83 and a low around 60. Friday will continue the trend before what looks to be an overcast weekend with sunny skies and a high near 84. This has been a look at your overnight weather forecast from 88.7 The Tiger and the National Weather Service.

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1: Yeah. This ain't for the crowd. It's for the quiet moments.

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Yeah. 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
5: 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Here's a look at your overnight weather forecast from 88.7 The Tiger and the National Weather Service. Expect continued sunny weather this morning with a high near 81 alongside some light winds, with tonight staying clear as it drops down to 56. Thursday, meanwhile, we'll see continued clear weather through the day and night with a high near 83 and a low around 60. Friday will continue the trend before what looks to be an overcast weekend with sunny skies and a high near 84. This has been a look at your overnight weather forecast from 88.7 The Tiger and the National Weather Service.

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1: What if I told you that you could be saved? What if I told you that you could be changed? That all of the guilt and all of the shame and everything dirty could be washed away? Fully alive, fully redeemed, headed for heaven, forgiven and free. What if I told you it's true? What would you do? And what if I told you that there is a love that never lets go and never gives up? He died on a cross to bury your sin. Then 3 days later, he rose up again. Look at that tomb. It's dark and empty. Step in the light. Walk in his victory. What if I told you it's true?

0: Now I want all of you to bow your head, and I want you to pray this prayer out loud after me. Oh God, I'm a sinner. I'm sorry for my sin. I'm willing to turn from my sin. I receive Jesus as my Savior. I receive Him as Lord. From this moment on, I want to follow Him in the fellowship of the church. In Christ's name. Amen.
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2: And here's Clark with the weather. 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
10: Here's a look at your overnight weather forecast from 88.7 The Tiger and the National Weather Service. Expect continued sunny weather this morning with a high near 81 alongside some light winds, with tonight staying clear as it drops down to 56. Thursday, meanwhile, we'll see continued clear weather through the day and night with a high near 83 and a low around 60. Friday will continue the trend before what looks to be an overcast weekend with sunny skies and a high near 84. This has been a look at your overnight weather forecast from 88.7 The Tiger and the National Weather Service.

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3: 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Here's a look at your overnight weather forecast from 88.7 The Tiger and the National Weather Service. Expect continued sunny weather this morning with a high near 81 alongside some light winds, with tonight staying clear as it drops down to 56. Thursday, meanwhile, we'll see continued clear weather through the day and night with a high near 83 and a low around 60. Friday will continue the trend before what looks to be an overcast weekend with sunny skies and a high near 84. This has been a look at your overnight weather forecast from 88.7 The Tiger and the National Weather Service.

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1: Yo, dude, so for this No Idol song, I kind of hear, 1, 2, 3, yeah. Oh, you

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0: And here's Clark with the weather. How's it looking for our weekend boaters out there, Clark?
1: Well, Stacy, we can expect periods of heavy rain across the viewing area. That means all the trash, lawn chemicals, and other hazardous waste on the ground go down the storm drains and into our rivers, lakes, and streams.
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6: Here's a look at your overnight weather forecast from 88.7 The Tiger and the National Weather Service. Expect continued sunny weather this morning with a high near 81 alongside some light winds, with tonight staying clear as it drops down to 56. Thursday, meanwhile, we'll see continued clear weather through the day and night with a high near 83 and a low around 60. Friday will continue the trend before what looks to be an overcast weekend with sunny skies and a high near 84. This has been a look at your overnight weather forecast from 88.7 The Tiger and the National Weather Service.

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6: Here's a look at your overnight weather forecast from 88.7 The Tiger and the National Weather Service. Expect continued sunny weather this morning with a high near 81 alongside some light winds, with tonight staying clear as it drops down to 56. Thursday, meanwhile, we'll see continued clear weather through the day and night with a high near 83 and a low around 60. Friday will continue the trend before what looks to be an overcast weekend with sunny skies and a high near 84. This has been a look at your overnight weather forecast from 88.7 The Tiger and the National Weather Service.
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1: Hey, President. I'm pretty sure they know by now. Come on.

0: And here's Clark with the weather. How's it looking for our weekend boaters out there, Clark?
1: Well, Stacy, we can expect periods of heavy rain across the viewing area. That means all the trash, lawn chemicals, and other hazardous waste on the ground go down the storm drains and into our rivers, lakes, and streams.
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8: Here's a look at your overnight weather forecast from 88.7 The Tiger and the National Weather Service. Expect continued sunny weather this morning with a high near 81 alongside some light winds, with tonight staying clear as it drops down to 56. Thursday, meanwhile, we'll see continued clear weather through the day and night with a high near 83 and a low around 60. Friday will continue the trend before what looks to be an overcast weekend with sunny skies and a high near 84. This has been a look at your overnight weather forecast from 88.7 The Tiger and the National Weather Service.

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4: Here's a look at your overnight weather forecast from 88.7 The Tiger and the National Weather Service. Expect continued sunny weather this morning with a high near 81 alongside some light winds, with tonight staying clear as it drops down to 56. Thursday, meanwhile, we'll see continued clear weather through the day and night with a high near 83 and a low around 60. Friday will continue the trend before what looks to be an overcast weekend with sunny skies and a high near 84. This has been a look at your overnight weather forecast from 88.7 The Tiger and the National Weather Service.

could see what heaven sees, you wouldn't talk to yourself like that. Look at you, carrying weight you were never meant to hold. Letting every failure tell you lies about your soul. Measuring your value by the damage you survived. By the nights you barely made it, by the tears you tried to hide. You call it weakness, God calls it proof that you still breathing after everything you've been through. You let the world name you, let the past define. But the one who formed your heart already crossed that line. You keep replaying every moment you regret. Like grace runs out the second that you mess. But love that real doesn't flinch at the mess. It stepped into the dark just to pull you from it, yes.

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1: Gross.
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9: Here's a look at your overnight weather forecast from 88.7 The Tiger and the National Weather Service. Expect continued sunny weather this morning with a high near 81 alongside some light winds, with tonight staying clear as it drops down to 56. Thursday, meanwhile, we'll see continued clear weather through the day and night with a high near 83 and a low around 60. Friday will continue the trend before what looks to be an overcast weekend with sunny skies and a high near 84. This has been a look at your overnight weather forecast from 88.7 The Tiger and the National Weather Service.

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4: Here's a look at your overnight weather forecast from 88.7 The Tiger and the National Weather Service. Expect continued sunny weather this morning with a high near 81 alongside some light winds, with tonight staying clear as it drops down to 56. Thursday, meanwhile, we'll see continued clear weather through the day and night with a high near 83 and a low around 60. Friday will continue the trend before what looks to be an overcast weekend with sunny skies and a high near 84. This has been a look at your overnight weather forecast from 88.7 The Tiger and the National Weather Service.

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7: Here's a look at your overnight weather forecast from 88.7 The Tiger and the National Weather Service. Expect continued sunny weather this morning with a high near 81 alongside some light winds, with tonight staying clear as it drops down to 56. Thursday, meanwhile, we'll see continued clear weather through the day and night with a high near 83 and a low around 60. Friday will continue the trend before what looks to be an overcast weekend with sunny skies and a high near 84. This has been a look at your overnight weather forecast from 88.7 The Tiger and the National Weather Service.

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1: And here's Clark with the weather. How's it looking for our weekend boaters out there, Clark?
2: 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That means all the trash, lawn chemicals, and other hazardous waste on the ground go down the storm drains and into our rivers, lakes, and streams.
1: Gross.
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5: 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Here's a look at your morning forecast from 88.7 The Tiger and the National Weather Service. Expect continued sunny weather this morning with a high near 81 alongside some light winds, with tonight staying clear as it drops down to 56. Thursday, meanwhile, we'll see continued clear weather through the day and night with a high near 83 and a low around 60. Friday will continue the trend before what looks to be an overcast weekend with sunny skies and a high near 84. This has been your morning weather forecast from 88.7 The Tiger and the National Weather Service.

Wake up, thank God for the day again. Devil at my soul, I ain't gon' play with him. People out here hurting, gotta pray for them. Give them all the strength, make them wait for them. Yeah, I be interceding. Crazy for the Lord, I be really geeking. Look, stomping on these demons, I be really tweaking. Yeah, I'm a new creation like I read Ephesians. Whoa, whoa, they say it's word of mouth. Yeah, I gave my life to God, oh, you ain't heard about. Look, flexing on the devil, I been working out. Hella trials, I ain't gon' lie, but he gon' work it out. Yeah, yeah, and it's gon' get hot. But it's a cold world, though, and we on thin ice. He the reason I'm gon' make it to the 10-9. Who would've knew where I would be if I ain't get shot? For real. For real. Yeah, that's my testimony. While I'm slipping, he keep pouring all these blessings on me. I'm a soldier, he keep putting all these tests on me. I ain't perfect, why you people out here stressing on me? Man.

you from God, then it gotta go, for real. 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We serve a jealous God, he'll take that. He'll strip you and he'll leave you where you pray at. The devil strip you, he gon' leave you where you lay at. For real. It's so critical. Can't take your eyes up off that cross for a minute though. Don't try to pray your way out when you win it though. Gotta make the right choices, you don't get it though. Listen, and it's gon' take time. I've been working on my peace, you can't take mine. I'm up next, I've been hearing through the grapevine. Pushing hard for the Lord, like the main line. Yeah, and I ain't judging nothing. 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Big dog, baby, I don't run from nothing. And yeah, I got it on me, I ain't tucking nothing. Yeah, and I hate fake. I be rapping and be singing, but I ain't Drake.

0: 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Off the weed in the white, Kevin Federline. 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You going through it, we can pray. 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Stop worrying about what people say, it ain't about the fashion. Yeah, get your get back. 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It's time to bust a move, I can't sit back. Jesus, break me off a piece of that Kit Kat. 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I know it's hard, but it's peasy, just keep staying strong. Get on your knees and talk to God when you hanging on. Pushing hard for the kingdom, who you hating on? Whoa, I ain't knocking nothing. Do your thing, baby, I ain't blocking nothing. I know the world crazy, I don't rock for nothing. I don't be making all these songs about God for nothing. You hear me? I really lit this. All my life, I've been feeling like a misfit. I'm really trying to tell you something, so don't skip this. And never leave you nor forsake you, hope you get this. Yeah. Gotta change your ways. And if you in the field, you gotta change your plays. Wish I could tell you it was easy, but that ain't the case. But it's worth it, I can't lie, and that's safe to say. Mercy.
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2: Muhammad is still in his tomb, and Joseph Smith is still in his tomb, and Buddha is still in his tomb, and Confucius is still in his tomb. But there is one man who was not found in the tomb. I've been there. The tomb is empty. He was seen alive by over 500 eyewitnesses who wrote down accurate accounts that we saw the man who hung on a cross, and we touched his scars. Watch his word. Alive.

0: Your morning starts right here. Get up and let's bounce.
1: Good morning. How are you today? I hope your day is great. If you wake up and you open that door and you don't get excited today, you need Jesus. You need to figure something out. Because here in Central Kentucky, that sunrise is gorgeous. Yes, it is. And it's time to get going. It's time to rise up. I don't care what you've been through. I don't care where you're at in your life. I don't care if your marriage is in trouble. I don't care if you feel like you're going to put yourself in a bubble wrap and go hide in a corner because Satan won't leave you alone. Because I'm going to tell you something. Get up. It's time to rise up. It's time to overcome. It's time to check you up, Satan. We're going to check you up. That's right. Bring it, bruh. Not today. Because we got a God who's great and mighty. If you don't think God is great and mighty, think about all the people that we keep talking about over the however many months we've been doing this. I don't even know. Think about how many people have been changed through a little old Christian radio station in Campbellsville, Kentucky. Campbellsville, Kentucky. Little old Campbellsville University. The Fighting Tigers. Touching lives. Changing lives, and all we're doing is not patty caking things. That's it. We're just not patty caking. We're keeping it simple, and we're keeping it truth, because that's when things happen. Let's get to Johnny Jitsu, one of his brand new ones. This is Ave Maria, and coming up next hour, I've got a brand new one from God is Hope. And I'm going to say this so many times. If you are a female out there, you're listening to my voice right now. At about, let's see, where about somewhere between 7:25, 7:35. I'm going to tell you right now, if you are a lady, a young lady, a woman, an older senior lady, y'all better be listening, because there is a song made for you. I'm telling you, it's called Daughter Don't Give Up, and it's by God is Hope. It's not even released out there. But we have it here on the morning show. All righty. Let's go to a little Ave Maria.

Sun coming up, breathing my lungs. God gave me another one, and I ain't need much. Nah, just him and her.

Yeah. Simple don't mean small. It means real. God first, always. And if you got that one beside you, man, you already.

you've got on a morning show. Good morning to you. Thank you for making us a part of your day. You are great and mighty in the name of Jesus. John 6:44, for no one can come to me unless the Father who sent them draws me to them. And at the last day, I will raise them up in the mighty name of Jesus. You know, I'm going to tell this because it's a testimony. And I don't think Raven truly understands what's going on. Raven surrendered to Jesus. You know, when we go through our lives and we turn our life around to Jesus, at that moment, it's not easy. It's hard. Satan's going to come at us harder. But I'm going to tell you a story real quick. I'm going to make it quick. Because of what Raven has been doing, what she's been going through, there is a guy named Jason who's been following. He was impacted and felt led because of what Raven's doing to go get in a 90-day rehab program to get fixed, to get cleaned up. Think about that. Think about how powerful that is. You are changing lives already. Testimonies are coming from this. Lily got saved. Little bitty old Lily. And you know what? She's doing great. She's fired up. But don't tell me that God doesn't have a plan for you. Already, because of what one girl did, she came out and was honest. She was honest. That's where we struggle as Christians. We don't like the honesty of those that don't follow Jesus or going through addiction, going through whatever. We don't like their honesty because we think that you shouldn't be doing it. No, we've all been through that battle. Every one of us have been through that battle. Don't look at somebody different. Don't treat somebody different because they're being honest and they're trying to come up and rise up. Lift them up. Support them. That's what we do here. We don't patty cake it. But I'm going to tell you right now, if somebody comes up here and says, man, I got an addiction. I need help. We're going to pray. I'm going through this. We're going to pray. We're not going to judge them. We're not going to look at them any different than we do anybody else because that's what we're supposed to do as a Christian. Stand up and listen to these people who want help, need help, and trying to become better. If you are judging somebody because of what that person's going through, maybe you need to get checked out too and get fixed. Because I'm going to tell you right now, everybody has been in that moment, and don't you ever forget it. Lift somebody up. I ain't patty caking it. Today, be the person, let it be you, to help somebody grow up, get changed. And even though they say, I'm a Christian, I want to turn it around, I surrender to Jesus, doesn't mean they're going to fail again. They are. We all did. When I got saved, you don't think I didn't fall down? Fact. When you got saved, you didn't think you'd fall down? Fact. We're going to go to Elevation Worship and Lion. Let that lion out today. Let it out.

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1: Oh, you got it on the morning show. Good morning to you. Thank you so much for all that you do here on the morning show, on the airwaves, through TikTok, no matter what it is. And you know what? I'm going to start doing something new today. I'm going to start doing it every day. I'm going to start doing a devotional every morning to get started. And I'm going to tell you something. My God is good. My God is great. My God is mighty. And in the mighty name of Jesus, we rebuke Satan. Alrighty, I'm going to do a devotion, and here we go. Living a holy life. Lay up for yourselves treasures in heaven. Matthew 6:20. An old man, a great man of God, lay on his deathbed. He summoned his grandson to come to his side. Calling the boy's name, he said, "I don't know what type of work I will be doing in heaven, but if it's allowed, I'm going to ask the Lord to let me help build your mansion. You be sure to send up plenty of the right materials." Living a life of purity and love, leading others to Christ as we share our faith, doing good works in Christ's name. All of these things are materials that may be sent on ahead, but they can never be touched by the fluctuations in the earthly economy, by natural disaster, or by thievery. What kind of materials are you sending up to heaven? Hope for today. We plan for our earthly futures, college funds, retirement plans, and so forth. Are you putting the same planning into storing up treasures in heaven? What have you done today that will be credited to your eternal account? I'm going to tell y'all right now, y'all better get ready. There are women struggling right now, right here on TikTok. They are reaching out asking, and the mighty prayer warriors are working right now. I'm not even saying nothing, but I've got all kinds of men and women who follow us every day that are lifting people up right now as I'm talking. I'm going to do my jingle. We're going to do the Dog Pound Hallelujah, and then I've got a brand new song, Do Not Leave, because you are going to want to hear this. If you are a lady, a female, young lady, old, senior, whatever, and you need uplifting, I've got a song for you. Don't run off yet.
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0: you've got on the morning show. Good morning to you. Word of the day, John 6:44. For no one can come to me unless the Father who sent me draws me to them. And at the last day, I will raise them up. I'm going to tell you right now, you got a choice to make. God never says life is going to be easy. When you turn to Him, the world is going to come against you. The world is going to come against you because the world, Jesus doesn't fit the narrative of the world. And if y'all don't believe me, turn on the news, look what's going on in this world. People are mocking Jesus in the streets. People are mocking everything He said don't do. Yeah. The month of June, mockery. Laughing in the face of Jesus right now. It is time to get up. The Bible says it all. I'm going to tell you right now. God is never late. Brian Rafferty, when he was preaching Sunday, he goes, God's timing is perfect. Just because you think God is late, He's finding out how big your faith is. He's wanting to see how big your mustard seed is. He is sitting there checking to see if you're going to have faith in Him before He shows up on you. He's got you. He's sitting there right there by your side. All you got to do is have faith. But I'll tell you right now, you got a choice to make. When you surrender to Jesus, you turn to Jesus, you can either sit over in that corner and feel sorry for yourself and be a patty cake, or you can rise up. You can get up and do what God called you to do. If you are a lady out there, a female, a young lady, and you got stuff you're going through, and there are many of you, this song is for you. It has never been released. It's only been a snippet on TikTok. It's by God is Hope. But I'm going to tell you right now, if you're going through a battle right now, young ladies, teenager, moms, daughters, grandmothers, whoever you are, daughter, don't give up. My God called you to do great and mighty things. Rise up today.
1: To the woman who cries when nobody is looking. 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You are not what happened to you. You are not the words they spoke over you. You are not the mistakes you've made.

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7: You've got it on the morning show on 88.7 The Tiger. I just got to tell you, if you don't follow on TikTok, like when people say, hey, I'm going to DM you, I'll get busy and forget sometimes, or there's so many things coming, I just don't go down far enough on DMs. So the running joke on here is, hey, I'm going to send you a DM, and they're all like, well, it'll be 7 to 10 business days before you get a response, or it's 7 to 10 months, or 7 to 10 years, and it's like, so finally, someone got on here and say, hey, I just want to let everybody know Jamie did respond same day. And now they're blowing up the feed going, really, really? Come on, man. Don't do that. Don't give him any props. Oh, my goodness. That last song we had there is called Daughter Don't Give Up. I'll play that again this morning. God is Hope is the artist, and you can find him on TikTok. That song is not released on radio right now or any streaming that I know. But actually, God is Hope just came on the TikTok, and I just want to say to that individual that Daughter Don't Give Up needs to be released ASAP. Don't wait. Do not wait, because that is a powerful song. Every woman, young lady, senior needs to hear, because that is a battle cry right now for the ladies who are struggling. Single moms. You dads need to step up. I'm going to tell you right now, y'all need to help and look and help and reach out. Give. I'm going to tell you right now. All right, before we get jamming again, God put it on my heart as I was coming to work. I'm just going to tell you, I'm going to slow it down for one song. And you know what? Josh Baldwin, Made for More. There's a lot of women who are struggling right now that need lifting up. So I'm going to play this for all the ladies and all you, whether you're a teenager, you're in your 20s, 30s, 40s, 50s, it doesn't matter. Just know you are awesome. You are amazing. You are wonderful, and you are made for more. Don't let nobody tell you any different. Put your faith in Jesus through all the situations you're going through, because you're made for more. And I commend the women out there. I just want to say to all of you, thank you for what you do. Because without women, how would we run this world? How would we operate? Y'all think I'm joking right now? Listen, God put this on my heart to say. Women are important, and women need more help. Single moms, why are they not getting the help they need? If you're a man, step up. Be the man you're supposed to be for your child and support that child. All righty. I'm going to stop because I'm going to get rolling here in a minute. But that God is telling some of you guys it's time to step up. Sorry. Statistics out there? Y'all better read statistics. Where are the men of God? Where are they? Why aren't they? I'm going to stop right now. I'm going to play Made for More because this may be for the men out there too to get it right.

Well, Jeremy Camp and Skillet with No Survivors. Right before that, Torn Wells remix had a little Skillet in it. But you know what? I'm going to just go all out Skillet right now. Yeah, that's right. I'm just feeling it today. I feel like just rocking. You ever just have those moments of just rocking Jesus? Right now, I just have one of those because I know right now God is great and mighty. God is moving. God is changing lives. God are getting rid of chains. He is healing. He is forgiving. He is overcoming. He is a provider. He will get you through any situation. This next song by Skillet is called Whispers in the Dark. Sometimes we are in the darkest moments of our life. I mean darkest. And we want to say, God, get me out of this. God, help me out of this. Well, you know, sometimes you just have to be quiet. And here's why. We talk too much when we're seeking God. We talk so much when we seek God that we forget we can't hear him sometimes. Sometimes it's just a whisper that he gives you. Sometimes you're in such a mess and the world is crazy and Satan's coming at you and everything's going, you know what I mean? Of course, you didn't see my face, but if you'll stop and just pause for a moment and listen, the whisper will set you free. The whisper will guide you in the direction you need to go. We've all been there. We all have. So right now, we're going to do Skillet, Whispers in the Dark, probably my favorite song by Skillet. Now, Skillet's my jam. I'm just being honest with you. I love me some Skillet. Here you go on the morning show.

you've got on a morning show. Good morning to you. Listen, I'm going to tell you something I just told everybody on TikTok, and here's why. I struggle every day with people wanting to bless me. And I think we all do that. I think it's fair to say. Somebody wants to bless you and you don't want to accept it. I do this all the time. Preacher told me, God told me one time, he says, when God tells you to go bless somebody, he calls you to do that, right? I go, yep. And you want them to accept that blessing, don't you? I go, yep. Well, why don't you want to accept it when God tells that person to come bless you? Accept the blessing. When somebody does something for you, say thank you. And I'm going to tell you something else. Old Raven. Y'all hear this name a lot. That old girl. Well, she's not old. Not O-L-D. O-L-E. Let me tell you something about this kid. She surrendered to Jesus. When you turn your life to Jesus, what happens? Hell comes down upon you. Satan is going to come harder because he knows at that point that God is now inside of you and God is going to use you to change lives. And sometimes it's hard to remember that God is using you when you turn your life around for Jesus because of what you've been through and what you've done. When God starts using you, you don't realize it. You don't have that mindset at this point. You know, you're still new. You're still learning. You're still trying to comprehend everything as a new Christian because it's a lot. But let me tell you something great and mighty today. Because we've been talking about Raven, because we've been telling about her story and what she's been through. Has she failed? Yep. Is she going to get back up? Yep. But two people now, because of this story, have been so inspired and so touched, they have decided to go get in rehab programs to better their life. Just so everybody knows, it didn't take 2 days for God to use this kid. 2 days. Think about that. This is the moment, the blessing that comes from what somebody else did to say, I want Jesus. I'm going to give my life to Jesus. All of a sudden, the plan is in place. The plan is in action. The plan is in motion. 2 days. I'm going to tell you, I'm not going to say what she said this morning. Oh, but I was going. I was in one of those moments that I was not patty caking it with people, and she said something. And I said, hey, let's not do it like that. And she responded, it's better to spell it than say it. And I just had to stop. I literally just started laughing out loud on here in this studio because of it. But here's the thing. We're still young. We're still growing in Jesus. Not everything is going to be perfect when you surrender. You're still going to mess up. You're still learning to change. If you're a drug addict, how hard is it when you just say, I surrender, and you drop it on a dime? How hard is it to keep going, to not go back to it? Alcoholism, lust, pornography. When you surrender, you say, God, I give it to you. You don't think Satan throws it at you harder? Come on, bruh. All righty, I'm done. I don't know who that was for, but that was for somebody. And here's the thing. We're going to do a little Johnny Jitsu, a little rave for me. If you want it to be you and you want God to use you, you want God to use you as a vessel, go to social media today. Go to FB, SC, go to the I. I'm spelling them out because TikTok gets torped about this stuff. Or go to your story on TikTok and put, let it be me. This is where all this started with Raven. This song right here by Ray Fraham. This song is where it all started. And if you've been a part of this show, you know this. But I'm going to play it again. If you want God to use you as a vessel for him, let somebody know about it right now.
Don't forget, coming up top of the hour, Kylie Miller, the party's back in studio. I saw her pull in. I got to get going playing music because I want it rocking as she walks in the door. We want to be jamming Jesus.

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0: playing just for a minute? Because I love, even though y'all can't hear it, I can. I love this song.
1: It was a great morning. Our guests knew the song.
0: Yes.
1: Or you knew the artists.
0: Jason. What's your last name, Jason?
2: Baskerville.
0: Baskerville. That's a great name. Seems like I've heard of somebody else have that name. Baskerville.
1: I don't know. There can be only one Jay Baskerville.
0: I think it was back in the like late 80s, early 90s. Okay. There was a basketball player named Baskerville.
1: That's a great basketball name.
0: Yes, it is. Oh, my goodness. Jason, where are you from?
2: I'm from Trenton, Tennessee.
0: Okay. Trenton, Tennessee.
1: What's that near?
2: I was born and raised in Jackson, Tennessee, but
0: ooh,
2: I went to
0: Casey Jones, baby.
2: I went to school in Trenton, Tennessee because the sports and everything.
0: I've been to Jackson many a time for the Omen Arena for the women's national tournament. That's where NAI used to have their national tournament.
1: Oh, really?
0: Mm-hmm.
1: Okay.
0: Omen Arena is great. Now it's older, but it just, when Union University was switched over to D2, that's kind of when everything started leaving Omen and going to Iowa.
1: Okay.
0: I don't know why, but so when we would go, like during the day, when I think you play Wednesday, Thursday, Friday, or it was Thursday, Friday, Saturday, Sunday, Monday. Anyway, they would bring in school kids during the day as a fun field trip.
1: Yeah.
0: And they would choose a team they were going to root for. And I mean, when they showed up,
1: it was crazy.
0: That's
1: a great idea.
0: It was fantastic.
1: Because not everyone can travel.
0: No. Yeah.
1: Not every fan can travel.
0: Correct. There were times that a school would reach out to a high school to be their pet band.
1: Oh, too good.
0: And the pet bands would go over and get into that, be a part of that.
1: Were you ever one of those pet banders?
2: Mm-hmm. I was too busy in school.
0: That's so funny. Real quick, before, because I'm going to ask you how you got to Campbell's, but real quick, I got to tell everybody a quick story. You've been hearing about Raven.
1: I have.
0: You have?
1: Yes.
0: She gets me fired up. And I want people to know that the reason I talk about her so much is I looked her in the eye Saturday and I had a heart to heart live on TikTok. And I got right with the spirit. Like I was just, and I looked at her and I said, I'm not going to stop fighting for you. So she stumbles as when you become a new Christian, you know, you go from a non-believer living a certain lifestyle to having a change. Well, it's hard to quit just cold turkey. Like you're going to fall sometimes.
1: Right.
0: But you got to get back up, dust yourself off and keep going. Well, here's the cool thing about Raven. She doesn't have the understanding yet that God is using her and her story.
1: Right.
0: Well, because of her story, there have been two people in the last 2 days that have decided to get rehab to get cleaned up because they've heard about her story. And so she's having a hard time understanding. I mean, she's watching me right now, but she's having a hard time understanding why would God use me? Well, this is why.
1: Sure.
0: This is your testimony right now. It's playing out for the world to see. Yeah. And people are going to change their lives knowing what you did.
1: Right.
0: Oh, I can do that too.
1: Right.
0: I mean, God bless.
1: I know.
0: But anyway.
1: I know. That's pretty cool because like not even like for someone who's been a Christian most of my life, do I get to see immediate results like
0: yes.
1: that where people have committed their lives because of something that you've walked through. That's really cool.
0: And your testimony may not come to light till 30 years later.
1: Right.
0: But it's that timing of God.
1: Yep.
0: And here's the thing, and Brian preached about this Sunday, and I just want to keep stressing this. When you're searching for something and you're wanting something to happen, it's not that God is late. God is just waiting to see how big your faith is waiting for him.
1: Hmm.
0: So he's there the whole time. But if you show your faith and you keep giving God all the praise, honor, and glory, it'll happen. Just he's waiting to test and see. Well, not test, not the right word, but just to see how strong you're going to be in your faith. So that may be for somebody out there. It may not be. I don't know. But all right, Jason, you're from Tennessee. How did you find Campbellsville University?
2: Interesting fact. I have a story to tell y'all.
0: Now, let's go.
1: I can't wait.
0: Okay.
1: I love that he started with that.
2: Okay, so basically, I went to school in 2022, and I went to college. I went to a different college before I came here.
0: Okay, where did you go?
2: Bethel University.
0: Oh, yeah, Bethel, yeah. Mid-South Conference team.
2: Mm-hmm. But it didn't feel right whatsoever. It's just like I was getting homesick when I was there, and I was literally near home. And I feel like I was just having an attachment and go home every time and not to live my actual life and seek what I need and what I wanted it. So my family was texting me, like, I didn't, basically, this financial aid wasn't too good. I didn't have much. But when I came home, I went to work. And when I went to work, I was working so I can take care of my family. And I was getting into the work because I lost my job. When I lost my job, I literally lost everything. I had like a Job season when he lost everything. And
0: seeing, I love those seasons.
2: And when you lose everything, you gain something back.
0: Come on.
2: And I was literally going through a moment, and I was on TikTok Live, actually, because we were spreading the gospel on TikTok Live. And it was just like telling, like you said, it's literally basically saying, you need to tell everybody that you're planning on going back to school. And I said, all right, no, I'm going back to, I was speaking it into existence that I was going back to school. And I was like, but I was praying on it too, because I didn't like the lifestyle I was living. I wasn't very good. I was like,
0: Yeah.
2: Okay. I was. I
1: warned him on the way here.
0: Here's why. Yes, it's your testimony.
1: Yeah.
0: So go ahead. And if somebody says something that can come at me, you tell it.
2: Well, I wasn't too good of a kid where I was around. Everybody was drinking and like smoking, so I was picking up the habits.
0: Yeah.
2: Which I didn't think that it was. I thought it was just cool that I was living a regular life. And when I got clean, since then, I've been 3 to 4 years clean off drinking and smoking. And it's just like, it feels like a relief, because I started school and I came, like, because I actually I emailed Miss Kylie's husband about track, and I was like, I'm very interested in a track program. Can I come over?
1: How did you learn about Campbellsville track?
2: I was just like looking through schools. I was like, I want to get far away from home, actually, because I don't like being at home at a point.
0: Yeah.
2: And it was like 4 hours away. I was like, well, the distance will, certain people I won't see, but I will be perfectly fine.
1: Mm-hmm.
2: I want to grow on my own. And I did a lot of growing, and it makes me realize certain times you have to, like, I was raised and I was a quiet kid. So if I sit back and analyze how my family actually were, certain people wasn't there for me, or certain people, they just wanted me for my money when I was working. So when I was working and I lost my job, nobody didn't come for me, come to me and ask, are you okay? It's like, it was a lot of stuff that was going on with me, because it was stuff that was happening. Depression, it was just, and I was working through it, trying to get my mind through. I was just working extra hours just to get over it. I worked 6 to 6.
1: Wow.
2: Every day until Sunday. And I would just beat my body up because of it.
0: Yeah.
2: And I was like, because this is like, my coach's other friends, like, because my football coaches, it was a thing that they didn't believe in me because I'm dyslexic. So I'm dyslexic, and people didn't believe in me that I think that I wouldn't get this far in school. It was certain ones of my coaches that believed me, but my coach that's like a father figure to me, his name is Coach Guy, because he's a pastor too.
0: Okay.
2: And I told him, I was like, I literally dropped out of school. I was just like, fine, I'm not going to go to school right now. I'm just going to focus on making money and being trying to survive. I was like, then I thought about it. I was like, this is not for me. And I'm just sitting back and realizing, I'm like, I don't even like working. I want to work and make money, just making money and being happy making it. I don't like waking up at 6 o'clock and forcing myself to do all this.
0: Because there is a difference.
2: Mm-hmm.
0: Yes.
2: Because I feel like I'm working, but I'm also being stressed out. I want to work to a point that I'm actually happy working. I don't want to work because I'm feeling like I have to make the money.
1: Right.
2: And have to spend it on certain people.
0: Because
2: I was also taking care of my nephew, too. My niece didn't come. I was literally a family person.
1: Wow. That's a lot to take on as a young person.
2: at 18.
1: Yeah.
3: Yeah.
1: Okay, so you reached out to Coach Miller.
2: Mm-hmm. So I reached out to Coach Miller. Then he gave me Coach Ray's number, and I called Coach Ray. He was like, oh, I can just give you a walk-on scholarship. I was like, okay, anything to get away from home.
3: Yeah. And, a leap of faith.
2: Mm-hmm. And after, like, as soon as I got here, he looked at me. He's like, you're pretty big for your speed. I was like, yeah, but I'm a work in progress if you believe in me. And he believed in me. And first indoor, I was close to qualifying in nationals. For the 60. And when we went outdoors, I was close. I broke the school record twice. And I really got close to nationals outdoor. And he's like, then he like patted on me. He like, guess what? I said, what? He said, you got a scholarship now because of all this stuff.
3: Wow.
2: You did. I was like, for real? He said, yeah, I'm not going to kick you off now. You work so hard. I'm like, okay.
3: That is so awesome, man. What a great testimony story that you have.
1: And he just got back from nationals like last week.
3: And here's what people don't understand. I love track and field. Of course, I learned about it with my daughter. It's controlled chaos. People are everywhere.
1: Mm-hmm. That's kind of Jay, controlled chaos.
3: Yeah. But the minute you walk on campus, you're working for the season, because by the time you go on campus, you've got like a fall, winter season. Then you go into the outdoor season. Like, it doesn't stop for you guys. Mm-hmm. It is almost, and then now you got to go into training to get ready, because in 2 months, you're coming back.
1: Coming back.
3: In 2 months. To
1: fall workouts, yeah. Right into indoor. Yeah.
3: Yeah. Mm-hmm. And it's crazy. So I love it. I love the story. And because your husband responded.
1: Yeah.
3: That's all it took, is one person to respond. And look at what it is now.
1: So awesome that, like, just randomly Campbellsville. And it was the distance that connected with you.
3: Yeah.
1: So, I mean, are you happy that you're here? Okay. Guess what? I'm happy you're here too.
3: Well, and here's a cool thing too, is we're small. We're small scale. You know, even though we're worldwide, mm-hmm. we're still a small scale university in the big scheme of things. But, you know, God makes a path for everybody. And it's cool that you're here, and your testimony is going to be, there's going to be young men the same as you going through the same thing. And they're one day going to hear your testimony. And you're going to give them hope, because God's going to use you through your testimony to let them know, hey, it's okay. You can turn this around. You can get this going in the right direction. The dyslexic thing, it's a real thing. I know it's a struggle. I hear so many stories about it, but it's cool that you're still overcoming. You don't stop. You just seem to keep working. You keep grinding. And sometimes it is some long days to figure it all out, isn't it?
2: Yes.
3: It is. But you know what? You can't stop. Proverbs 24:16 says, a righteous man will fall 7 times, but he rises again. And every time you may stumble, you're going to get back up, and you're going to keep doing it. And now, what grade or class are you?
2: I'm a junior.
3: Okay. Go ahead.
2: I'm going to be, after this fall semester, I will be a senior, because I'm graduating in December.
3: Okay. What do you want to do when you grow up?
2: So when I get out of college, I'm starting now get my coaching experience. But I want to be a guidance counselor.
3: Okay.
2: It's a lot to come with it, because I think about it, because I came from a past that abuse and neglect was a thing. Mm-hmm. And you being neglected, and your parents, and it's coming from either side, because how you was treated. I don't want no kid to go through that alone. I just want to be there for more support and help.
3: You know, we were talking this morning, countrified it. I'm so sorry.
1: That was pretty thick.
3: That was bad.
1: Yeah.
3: This morning, we were talking about females and women, about so many are going through life alone. And you know, you're right when you say you don't want people to go through situations, and right now there are other kids like you are going through what you said, that need to know they're not alone. But we were talking about the women, and it's actually been about women all day, that, you know, the men need to be the men. The men need to step up where the kids aren't alone. They have somebody to turn to. They can do whatever. But we had a song we played this morning. Let me see, what was that called? What'd I do with it? Oh, there it is. It's called Daughter Don't Give Up by God Is Hope. But I like what you said, though. You want to be there for kids to let them know they're not alone, because right now there are a lot of kids who feel they're alone right now in this world. And it's sad to think about that, where we are in this society. But God is using you to go and do his work to help those kids understand. So when you get done with your school next December, correct? A year from December, right?
2: Yes,
3: yeah. Where do you think you want to go?
2: I haven't had that planned out yet. I'm just like letting God coach me through it at this, because he got me this far.
3: Yeah.
2: Because I came to Campbellsville literally last year, and I'm a junior now. It's just like, I really haven't been here. It feels like I haven't been here long. And
1: I feel like you've been here longer than that. It feels.
2: I got here like last year, actually.
3: Yeah.
2: Like,
1: I could have sworn you've worked for us for 2 years.
3: So you,
2: I didn't start working for y'all until spring.
3: So you work for Kylie?
1: Wow.
3: What do you do with Kylie?
2: It just depends on what she need me to do at a point. Because she look.
1: What a great answer.
2: Because in certain times when she needs certain staff to do certain, like, for instance, she'll text in the group meeting and ask people, do y'all want hours? I'll be the first one to say yes, and it just depends on what it is. Because she always asks us to help her move stuff, like, which, don't you, well, we use, she let us drive the golf cart at a point.
3: Wow, he's really not trying to get you in trouble.
1: He tried hard, yeah. He knew he was stepping into something.
3: Listen, let's be honest here. It's going to happen sometimes. I mean, this is life.
1: Yeah.
3: You can't help it.
1: No, but he is a good kid. And he's right. Like, when we put the all call out, like, we need help, something random. It could be organizing something. It could be moving something. It could, who knows what.
2: I'll be there soon as they take it.
1: That's right.
3: That is so funny. Now, do you do intramurals?
2: Mm-hmm. Yes, sir.
3: Do you get passionate? Are you there to win at no matter the cost?
2: Well, I'm awesome. I'm just there to rail.
3: Oh, okay. So you're the
1: official. Do you participate in any of the sports?
2: Of outdoor basketball in the fall time to get some more conditioning in.
1: Okay.
3: Yeah, I get that. Yeah, we're not going to go there. I would tell you a story, but we're not going to go there.
1: We'll get there, I'm sure.
3: You got to have fun. Oh, my goodness. You ever been to Minnesota?
1: He's like, did you know that that's where I'm from? Oh, okay.
3: I'm picking on her right now.
1: That's why he asked. If you're wondering, like, why that specific
3: that
1: place
3: was
1: did you
3: hard,
1: ask?
3: That was a really hard left turn.
1: It really was. It's been a while since
3: she laughed, though. She's so there. If you ever listen to us on the morning show, you never know what you're going to get with us.
1: It's true.
3: But, you know, it's still funny, though. People will come up and say, hold on a minute. I got to stop.
1: Oh, whoa. Now we're taking a right turn.
3: Carrie Coots.
1: Yeah. Love Carrie Coots.
3: They think that she's in here with me on Wednesdays.
1: Really?
3: They say that it's you sound like her.
1: Oh.
3: She texted me the other day. She goes, who was in studio with you?
1: No.
3: She did.
1: She should know my voice.
3: I said, Kylie Miller. She goes, people keep saying, was that you in studio? True story.
1: Oh, that's funny.
3: It is funny. Do you know Carrie?
1: She's a professor in human performance.
3: Listen.
1: You've seen her. I know you've seen her.
2: I've possibly seen her.
3: I'm going to tell you a quick story about Carrie. I love Carrie. So, Carrie's got testimonies. One of her favorite groups is Unspoken. Do you know who they are? I'm sure you've heard of them. Well, that's one of her favorite groups. Well, they came to Campbellsville at Elkhorn Baptist. It's been a few years. They did a Christmas concert. And anyway, before they came, she had gave me a testimony about how much they had meant to her, and their music got her through a lot of tough situations. So, Carrie was working and I went and, talked to the group, and I was like, hey, I got a lady here that you guys have really inspired and helped, because you have to be careful. You just can't take somebody up to them, because even though they're there for a concert, you don't want to overwhelm them like with the fan stuff. You know what I mean?
1: Sure.
3: Leave them alone. Let them be, put them in the room. Let them do what they want. So I was kind of, said, hey, would you care if she come? They're like, yeah, bring her up right before the concert. Let's, you know, everything is time oriented. Mm-hmm. Like when I say time oriented, it's crazy to a T. Everything has to be.
1: It's true.
3: So, they're like, yeah, let's do it this time. So anyways, everybody was starting to come in and she's out there working. I said, hey, I need you to help me do something. She goes, okay. I said, we got to go in the back. I'm getting cold chills. She said, I need you to go do this. She goes, okay. So we're walking back through there and all of a sudden we got to the second door and she goes, wait a minute. What are we getting ready to do? I was like, it doesn't matter. You just come with me. Of course, I'm grinning. And here they come, her little tears.
1: Oh.
3: And I open the door and I'm telling you, that dude just welcomed her in. She lost it crying. But I'm telling you, it's good to be able to give back to good people,
1: mm-hmm.
3: to bless. And that was a special moment for me. And I'm not telling it for my glory. I'm not. But to see her smile like that, because she's such a good person.
1: Oh, she is.
3: She's so helpful. She's so outgoing. And to let her have her moment with the people that bless her. So, mm-hmm. But I love Carrie. She's a good supporter, always positive. Now, I'm sure you've met her through athletics, maybe. Or she's not in athletics,
1: no,
3: is she?
1: No, she used to be an athletic trainer, but I think that was before your time.
3: Okay, yeah, she's...
1: And she's now in human performance.
3: Thank you. Yeah, yeah. Sorry. Yeah, yeah, I forgot about
1: that. And so you've probably seen her as you're walking through the athletic buildings and such.
3: I'm a face person. I can remember faces. I will not... Too. When you walk out that door, your name is gone. I know. I mean,
1: okay, fine.
3: Like, what is your name? I forgot.
1: Face.
3: Who are you?
1: Hi, I'm Kylie.
3: I call her the party. Because she's always bubbly. She's always energetic.
1: Jay's like, what?
3: Yeah, I mean, she is so fun. Speaking of fun, I'm looking forward to, she's like, he's like, no, I don't know who that is. By the way, we just showed a picture.
1: Yeah.
3: And it did not work.
1: No, it didn't.
3: Welcome back week. I'm looking forward to that.
1: Yeah.
3: I'm ready to play some music right now.
1: Awesome.
3: Here's some cool things. I've got so much music now.
1: You do?
3: It's going to be.
1: Because you've gotten all the AI stuff.
3: I'm telling you right now, I've got jams. Like, we're going to be...
1: Sweet. We might so have you're a, coming to the Welcome Week Festival?
3: If you'll have me back.
1: Okay.
3: Right. We're going to have a party.
1: Okay.
3: Now, we got to get a bigger system. We got to do something to make it bigger.
1: Well, you got to work on that because I can't handle that detail.
3: I know, and it's usually somebody in this building...
1: Yes.
3: ...that does that. Well, I got to get... I'll get with Matt. Like, Matt, look, dude, we need to take it to another level.
1: I would love that.
3: Oh, because I want it loud.
1: Where we had you last year, is that acceptable? Because I know 2 years ago was not acceptable.
3: I'm being honest here because you ask. The only thing about, I think it was a great place for me.
1: Mm-hmm.
3: I don't think it was a great place for the people that were
1: right
3: just
1: in front
3: below
1: of you.
3: Me.
1: Yeah.
3: So,
1: right.
3: I don't know how you would do it because it's
1: okay.
3: Crammed in there anyway. Again, that is not a negative. That's
1: no,
3: a great problem.
1: It is. I mean, we do have a lot of great folks, which, by the way, if you're listening and you hear my voice and you want your business, church, organization, whatever it might be, we've got a Welcome Week Festival. And so what that is campus groups, all of our community groups come in and they welcome our students. They pass out information about stuff that they provide, our students are being uprooted and they need to find a new dentist. They need to find
3: yes.
1: a new, someone to work on their car. They
3: yes.
1: need to find someone to help them with these things. So if that's you and you have a calling to reach out to our students, you should get a hold of us. You can go to our, Instagram page, which is CU Student Life mm-hmm. and you'll see information on how you can get registered to be there for
3: our
1: students.
3: I think, in my opinion, last year was better than the year before.
1: Oh. Well, wonderful.
3: I think you had more people there.
1: I don't know for
3: because
1: sure.
3: Because remember when I'm looking out towards the library,
1: uh-huh.
3: what's the little square area right there? You call it, it's called something.
1: I call it the SAC courtyard.
3: Courtyard, yeah,
1: yep.
3: Thank you.
1: Yeah.
3: Well, you didn't have people in the courtyard year before.
1: Yeah, I did. You just couldn't see them.
3: I mean, they're right there. You didn't have that many over there.
1: No, it was packed.
3: I disagree, but anyway, it just seemed like there was insane amount of people there in a great way.
1: Yeah. Oh, no,
3: I felt like it was better. I'm excited. I think we need to, there's more people that could come. I think you're right.
1: Oh, for sure.
3: We need to start getting that out. If you have a mechanic shop and you want to reach out to, set up, I think that would be great.
1: If you're a church that has a program for college students, our college
3: yes.
1: students are looking for, and it's really great for our students to get connected other than just campus. And so, yeah,
3: the only thing I ask, I need the games to be closer to me.
1: if we have room for games.
0: Well, you have, like, some places brought, like, the little, the putting thing where they had to put the thing up on that Velcro.
1: Okay.
0: Like, I want to be able to see that.
1: Okay, you know this isn't about you, right?
0: I know, but I can hype it up. Like, it's the game, you know what I'm saying? The music and the games kind of go hand in hand. Yeah. Ooh, I'm going to get me a microphone, the Bob Barker era. The, you know, the big long
1: thing.
0: Oh, that'd
1: be great.
0: Listen. Yes, it was.
1: Aww.
0: Yeah. And, I gotta get her back in here. But anyway, going back to Bob Barker, and we're talking about Welcome Week.
1: Speaking of Bob Barker.
0: If you have a Samsung TV, okay, they have a Samsung TV list of stuff you can watch on Samsung TV.
1: Okay.
0: When you click on it, there is a channel that is nothing but the Price is Right Bob Barker era.
1: Oh.
0: Everything. So okay. I'm watching this all the time now. And I'm watching from like the 70s and 80s and all the looks.
1: Back
0: the
1: when
0: prizes,
1: you were sick during school.
0: Yeah. But the prizes and stuff they gave away to now.
1: Oh.
0: Did you ever watch The Price is Right? Okay. Yeah. They still do it though. And it's, I don't remember.
1: Drew Carey.
0: Oh, he's so good. But anyway, that is so cool to watch. All right, okay. We're going to come back to Welcome Week. We want to get people to get here. If you're a church, a business, you know, we're what, 3 months away? It's August sometime.
1: It's August. Hold on.
0: We're just shy of 2 months. 18th. Let's just.
1: It'll be.
2: I think it's August
1: 18th. August 24th.
2: I was close.
0: Yeah. So we're just under 3 months. So we're just under 3 months.
1: It'll be here before you know it.
0: Yes. We need churches. We need businesses. Come and do games with them.
1: Yeah.
0: You know what we need? We need a dunking booth.
1: Okay. Go ahead.
0: Yeah. I'm not doing it, but I think that would be cool to have one. A church. We'll see if a church will bring it. And you need to dunk.
2: One of your student activity students.
0: It needs to be somebody.
1: Not everybody knows me.
0: That somebody will want to dunk.
2: Who is somebody
0: in this school? I got to get with Dr. Hopkins and Rusty, too, about this camp thing. I keep forgetting.
1: He's working camps this summer. I pointed at Jay, by the way.
0: Oh, so you're working in Center Kids?
2: Yes, sir.
1: He's like the support staff. He's not a camp counselor, so he's not.
0: But you're working it. That's important.
1: Oh, yeah.
0: Good for you, man. I'm blown away.
1: Hauling shower curtains and toilet paper across campus.
0: Where's my sheet at? Here it is. I'm glad Rusty brought me this sheet.
1: I know. I've got that on my desk, too.
0: So for all the years we've been doing this, at this camp, there's been 131,000 kids, 355. There's been 4,812 decisions because of this camp, 2,735 salvations because of this camp. And this summer, there will be around 6,250 kids on campus running around crazy.
1: Have you been? You haven't been here during the summer, have you? It's bonkers.
2: Mm-mm.
1: It's like Welcome Week all summer.
0: Yeah. And if you want Chick-fil-A, you might as well have they started yet?
1: They have not.
0: Okay. So you better go this week.
1: Chick-fil-A like this week. When the campers come?
0: It's next week, isn't it?
2: Yeah, it's next week.
1: Yeah. So your time is expiring. Get to Chick-fil-A
0: because
1: now.
0: Because when the kids are on campus, you're not going to get in there for lunch.
1: Nope.
0: And probably dinner will be, unless you get there late. But here's the thing. Good for Chick-fil-A, because that is God's holy chicken. That is the grand poobah of chicken. Do you like Chick-fil-A?
2: Yes.
0: Yeah. What's your go-to food here?
2: What's the budget?
1: Good question.
0: If you had one place you wanted to go eat
1: unlimited.
0: That you love.
1: Jamie said he's going to take you out to eat.
0: That's not what I said, but
1: he didn't, but we're pretending.
0: I'm poor.
1: So you can go anywhere.
0: Listen.
2: Me personally, I wouldn't go to Chick-fil-A all the time because we eat Chick-fil-A during track meets.
0: I understand that. That's very respectful. I get that. Yes. But okay, just if you had the money, no matter what it costs in this town.
1: Are you talking in Campbellsville?
0: What's your go-to in Campbellsville first?
2: Okay. My go-to?
0: Yeah.
2: It depends on how late it's night because I go to McDonald's.
0: Just go to McDonald's. Come on. In Campbellsville.
1: Okay, it's 6 o'clock in the evening.
0: Yeah, where are you going?
2: Even,
1: you don't have to go to work. Raleigh's. Okay.
3: Okay.
1: All right. Wow.
3: Yeah, I did not expect that to come out.
1: I think that's a track thing.
3: Yeah. I'm going to Mexican or I'm going to hibachi. That's my go-tos. Mm. If I had the money, of course. But
2: which hibachi?
3: Oh, you got Yamato. And it's not, I mean, it's not really the hibachi grill type.
2: Okay, okay.
3: If they ever bought in grills, they would need a bigger place, and I think it would go over so well because they're booming.
1: I don't know why
3: right
1: you're
3: now.
1: Pointing at me for that.
3: I'm just pointing in general. Yeah. Lacey said hibachi. Yeah, she said it stressed out, and she goes, Jamie. Yeah.
1: Okay.
3: Yeah, sorry.
1: That's a really good story.
3: Left turn there. at home. Now, is Jackson right next to Trinity?
2: No, it's like about a 30-minute drive from there.
3: Okay. So at home, what's your go-to meal?
1: Is it a restaurant or is it someone's cooking?
2: I gotta say my nana's cooking.
3: There we go.
1: Listen, that's sweet.
3: I'll tell you this, enjoy every one of them. If I could do one meal in my lifetime, it would be my grandmother's chicken, fried chicken, homemade biscuits. And she lived in a little bitty old government apartment in Lebanon, and we would all go over there. It was probably about 40 or 50. Like, we couldn't all fit in there. It was ridiculous. But we still made it work. And if I could, that'd be the one meal I'd want, just one time.
1: What is it that she makes that is like, oh, yeah, that's it?
2: Well, she always, because also, since I've been here, I actually cut out pork. So,
3: but I don't know if I cut that out.
2: No, this is kind of funny because she always pickled me. She said, oh my gosh, I always got to make chicken for you. I'm like, oh, Dana, that's kind of the thing. She's like, well, I'm going to enjoy my pork and you enjoy your chicken. I'm like, okay.
3: But when you talk about those stories and your grandmother, your nana, whoever it is, most of the time it's always chicken involved because when they cook chicken back in the day and you cook chicken now, it's not the same.
1: Mm-mm.
3: Like,
1: no.
3: Back in the day though, you had that big Crisco oil.
1: Oh, sure.
3: Or whatever that, yeah. All that white stuff they put up in there.
1: Lard,
3: thank you. It was not healthy.
1: Oh no.
3: But I'm gonna tell you right now, we just tear it up. Now you can't do it today because you just gain, I don't know why the food makes you gain weight today. Well, maybe I do, but anyway. But today it's just, I have never been able to get that past taste.
1: Mm.
3: That one thing. So have you ever been to Jeff's here in town?
1: Right by the wellness center.
3: Okay. Yeah. Well, you go up in there the next time. Ask for a Frito pie. You like Fritos and chili?
2: Mm-hmm.
3: Okay. Ask for a Frito pie. Now I'm going to tell you, he's going to turn and give you the death look. He's going to give you a look like,
1: yep.
3: Really? Now, if he's not busy, he'll make it. But if he's busy, he's not going to make
1: it. He's going to be like, you've been on the radio, haven't you?
3: Yeah. But after he gives you that look, say, wait a minute, Jamie told me to tell you. Jeff is one of my faves. And that's an iconic place for Campbell's University because it's been here, I think it's 40 or 50 years now. I'm almost sure it's 40, but it's got to be close to 50. So,
1: pretty incredible.
3: Yeah. But Miss Donna, you ever been in the bookstore, Tiger Shop?
1: Right across from Chick-fil-A.
3: Miss Donna, his wife works in there. She's amazing, but the Tiger Shop is awesome.
1: Mm-hmm.
3: Yeah, Kroger now?
1: Yeah.
3: Oh my gosh. Been a couple of months since I've been in there, but that's really nice.
1: Mm-hmm. It's fantastic for our students.
3: And I think it's really used, isn't it?
1: I believe so. Have you used it, Jay? Okay.
3: Well, there's a lot of kids that when I go, they're in and out of there. I mean, and we also have Starbucks. You mm-hmm. like Starbucks?
2: Mm-hmm.
3: Yeah. Coffee. Have you been to Seven Brew yet? Yeah, I'm not going. That's not my thing. Now the girls, I get so tired, so many cups, but drives me nuts. But you know, I love our places here. I think we're still getting Steak and Shake still a thing.
1: I don't know.
3: I think it is. I haven't heard no yet, but
1: okay.
3: We got some great places.
1: Zaxby's is coming.
3: I wish it was done because I'm getting ready to do fireworks over there.
1: Ooh.
3: Yeah, that's what I do. I help a guy do that. There's a firework tent right there across from Domino's.
1: Fireworks.
3: That's my country accent coming out there, y'all. But, you know, I love doing that. You just sit there for hours. But when people come in, you meet. It's crazy the different people that live in this community, the different types of community,
2: mm-hmm.
3: or the different types inside the community. And it's like, you never see these people on a regular basis.
1: And right there, like, it's an interesting cross section. Like, I mean, you get all
3: folks. Insane
0: how many people are going up and down Broadway every day.
1: Yeah.
0: Like, if I had a clicker, my thumb would never stop. And, and I'll say this, I'm probably not supposed to, but I will. I've never seen a gas station so busy in all my life.
1: Really?
0: Than the one right there.
1: Huh.
0: It never stops. Like, there's never not a car there. It's to get gas or going up, whatever it is. But, yeah, I know we went really left on all this, but.
1: What?
2: I think the gas is cheap there, actually.
0: I think sometimes it is, yeah. I'm going to reel it back in here. So you get ready to start your camps. You're going to be busy. You work with Rusty Watkins. Mm-hmm. I love Rusty. Thank you again for bringing him in a few weeks ago. Have you ever played a sport against him?
1: Oh, you need to this summer.
0: Do you do pickleball? Do you do cornhole?
2: Yeah, okay. I do.
0: We didn't get in with Rusty. Rusty's what, 60? I think he's older than 64.
2: Me. 64.
0: 64?
1: How did you know that so quickly?
0: Yeah, how did you know
2: that? Us.
1: Okay, and you remembered. I'm impressed.
0: So I'm going to tell you, it is impressive, this guy, what he does still today at 64 years old.
1: Oh, yeah.
0: And he could just go another 20 years.
1: He's a sniper. Like, ooh, sneaky.
0: That's sneaky good. That is a great word for him.
1: Yeah.
0: That is his nickname, the sniper.
1: Yeah.
0: Ooh, Rusty, you listening? You got a new nickname.
1: Quiet, unassuming Rusty.
0: Sniper.
1: Oh.
0: Yeah, he is quiet. He'll just be walking along, doing his thing. Next thing you know, bam, he's over playing sports and showing you kids how to do it. And the sniper. And you got to whisper it.
1: The sniper.
0: The sniper. All right. Anything you got going on for student activities coming
1: we
0: up?
1: We are in planning mode, planning and spending mode, because we are securing different contracts with vendors to bring stuff in. And so that requires payments. And so we're spending a lot of time doing that. Our first draft of Dorm Wars should be done this week. And then we'll make some edits. And yeah, it takes all summer to get Dorm Wars ready to go. But we've got the first stage is done, and so we should have the first draft done here shortly.
0: That's awesome. I'm going to try to go to that this year. I really am. I've said that for 3 years now, but I really
1: want to. You ought to. I mean, it's if you enjoy, like when you get to go watch Organized Mass Chaos, it's very similar to that. It's of the same
0: vein.
1: But
0: the pictures were fantastic.
1: Yeah.
0: I don't know who took them, but I remember seeing the pictures and seeing the excitement and the energy from the kids, and it was like, this is awesome.
1: Yeah, yeah. It's pretty great. I don't know if it was Andrew Ward or Trent Creason that started Dorm Wars, but it's probably one of the biggest, things that we just have hold on to that tradition.
0: You need to do a Winter Olympic type Dorm Wars thing.
1: Yeah, we've tried.
0: Outside. It just doesn't go well.
1: Doesn't go well.
0: I get that. I do. I understand.
1: Yeah. We've tried.
0: Wintertime is hard though, because you got so many things going on.
1: It is.
2: And so many sports active.
1: Yeah.
0: It's
1: because that welcome week, not everyone is fully
0: started yet.
1: You've got football, you've got the soccer teams, and volleyball is.
0: Does football be a part of Dorm Wars to an extent?
1: Not really.
0: Okay.
1: The coaches will come and help and probably monitor and make sure that their athletes are not participating.
0: I get why though. I do understand it.
1: Yeah.
0: All righty. Anything else you want to add?
1: Well, thanks for coming, Jay.
0: Jason, thank you for coming in. I love your story.
1: Yeah, and someone listening is going to resonate with that story.
0: 100%.
1: Yeah.
0: Good luck on your school with getting your counseling degree.
1: Yeah.
0: Just whatever you do, give it to God and trust Him through everything you go through. Never give up. Keep moving forward. And Satan's going to want to try to stop you, but not. You know what we say on here? Not today, Satan. Not today, bruh. We do. We say it every morning. Not today.
1: He's going to have a t-shirt made.
0: Oh, I've already got it. Here, look. I'll show you.
1: I mean, I've seen the graphic.
0: Well, no, I want to show him.
1: Oh, okay.
0: So, let's see if it'll... Oh, there it is. Can you see that?
2: Mm-hmm.
0: That's my shirt that I'm going to be wearing. Not today, bruh.
2: I like it.
0: Hey, I'm going to tell you right now, Lainey, she's on here and somebody else, but I've got to get her my shirt size. I keep forgetting. I've been trying to do that for weeks now. All I got to do is send a text. It's easy, but.
1: You literally could do it right now.
0: Yeah, I probably could, but I don't want everybody on here to see this, but I'm a big old boy.
3: Jason, it's been an honor and a pleasure. Thank you for being here.
2: No problem.
3: You have a great summer with the kids, and make them smile. Is anything you can do, make them smile.
1: Jay's good at that. Yeah.
3: He's smiling right now.
1: I know, he's got an infectious smile, doesn't he?
3: Yes, he does.
1: He's got a great laugh, too.
3: He's been grinning from ear to ear since he came in here, and it's awesome.
2: I was just raised to love people, and I just love kids, too.
3: Good for you. The Lord says, be ye of little children. Don't grow up. Be like Buddy the Elf. Never grow up. All right. I'm going to let you out of here. Thank you, Jason, so much. Kylie, it's always a pleasure. Thank you so much.
1: Yeah.
3: I guess you'll have more information on Dorm Wars next week. I need you to give some surprises that are coming. Do we have anything
1: for Dorm Wars or for Welcome Week?
3: Anything. Is there anything new that's coming that we can?
1: We're bringing something back that's pretty big.
3: Okay, can we talk about that next week?
1: Sure.
3: Yeah. I want to be like, dun, dun, dun, dun, breaking news here. That sounds like ABC Live. I don't know what it was. But, all right, I'm going to let you get out of here.
1: All right.
3: Thank you, Kylie Miller.
1: Bye.
3: All righty, we're going to do some music here. We're going to do, I don't think I did this the other day, but we're going to do it. Linda Sanabria. This is called Jesus Saw Bruises. I think she's still on this debut for her.

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1: Good morning. You got on the morning show. Thank you for waking up with us today. We are rocking and jamming Jesus all morning long. John 6:44. No one can come to me unless the Father who sent me draws them to me. And at the last day, I will raise them up. John 6:44. Oh, I got a yawn. Ooh, didn't mean to do that on air, but you know what? We're going to keep it real. I am a human being. I can't control it right now. That's how we roll. Going to play a song right now. We played it at the 7 o'clock hour. This is one you need to listen to. This is called Daughter, Don't Give Up. If you are a lady, young lady, a senior adult, married mom, single mom, maybe just a mom in general struggling right now, with just anything, whatever it could be, this song is for you. Y'all need to listen to these words. This is going to get you so fired up today to let you know thank you. Thank you for what you're doing. You in the valley, you're going to get up. You're at the bottom of a mountain, you're going to keep climbing. You're going through financial troubles, you're going to keep moving forward. Daughter, never give up. This has never been released. Except for here. You can find snippets of it on TikTok through God is Hope. And you know what? We're going to play it for you. All the ladies listening this morning, this song is for you no matter what you're going through.
2: To the woman who cries when nobody is looking. To the woman who is abused, neglected, ignored, rejected. To the woman who was told she wasn't good enough, pretty enough, strong enough. To the woman carrying scars nobody can see. I want you to know something. You are not what happened to you. You are not the words they spoke over you. You are not the mistakes you've made.

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The tomb is empty. He was seen alive by over 500 eyewitnesses who wrote.

0: 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How's it looking for our weekend boaters out there, Clark?
1: Well, Stacy, we can expect periods of heavy rain across the viewing area. That means all the trash, lawn chemicals, and other hazardous waste on the ground go down the storm drains and into our rivers, lakes, and streams.
0: Gross.
1: Gross is right, Stacy. 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
7: Here's a look at your morning forecast from 88.7 The Tiger and the National Weather Service. Expect continued sunny weather this morning with a high near 81 alongside some light winds, with tonight staying clear as it drops down to 56. Thursday, meanwhile, we'll see continued clear weather through the day and night with a high near 83 and a low around 60. Friday will continue the trend before what looks to be an overcast weekend with sunny skies and a high near 84. This has been your morning weather forecast from 88.7 The Tiger and the National Weather Service.

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9: Here's a look at your morning forecast from 88.7 The Tiger and the National Weather Service. Expect continued sunny weather this morning with a high near 81 alongside some light winds, with tonight staying clear as it drops down to 56. Thursday, meanwhile, we'll see continued clear weather through the day and night with a high near 83 and a low around 60. Friday will continue the trend before what looks to be an overcast weekend with sunny skies and a high near 84. This has been your morning weather forecast from 88.7 The Tiger and the National Weather Service.
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4: Here's a look at your morning forecast from 88.7 The Tiger and the National Weather Service. Expect continued sunny weather this morning with a high near 81 alongside some light winds, with tonight staying clear as it drops down to 56. Thursday, meanwhile, we'll see continued clear weather through the day and night with a high near 83 and a low around 60. Friday will continue the trend before what looks to be an overcast weekend with sunny skies and a high near 84. This has been your morning weather forecast from 88.7 The Tiger and the National Weather Service.

0: And here's Clark with the weather. How's it looking for our weekend boaters out there, Clark?
1: Well, Stacy, we can expect periods of heavy rain across the viewing area. That means all the trash, lawn chemicals, and other hazardous waste on the ground go down the storm drains and into our rivers, lakes, and streams.
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9: Here's a look at your morning forecast from 88.7 The Tiger and the National Weather Service. Expect continued sunny weather this morning with a high near 81 alongside some light winds, with tonight staying clear as it drops down to 56. Thursday, meanwhile, we'll see continued clear weather through the day and night with a high near 83 and a low around 60. Friday will continue the trend before what looks to be an overcast weekend with sunny skies and a high near 84. This has been your morning weather forecast from 88.7 The Tiger and the National Weather Service.

To the woman who cries when nobody is looking. 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I want you to know something. You are not what happened to you. 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
1: There was a time that I swore I would never go back. I was blind to the truth, didn't know what I had.

Muhammad is still in his tomb, and Joseph Smith is still in his tomb, and Buddha is still in his tomb, and Confucius is still in his tomb. But there is one man who was not found in the tomb. I've been there. The tomb is empty. He was sick.

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3: 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Here's a look at your morning forecast from 88.7 The Tiger and the National Weather Service. Expect continued sunny weather this morning with a high near 81 alongside some light winds, with tonight staying clear as it drops down to 56. Thursday, meanwhile, we'll see continued clear weather through the day and night with a high near 83 and a low around 60. Friday will continue the trend before what looks to be an overcast weekend with sunny skies and a high near 84. This has been your morning weather forecast from 88.7 The Tiger and the National Weather Service.

0: 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How's it looking for our weekend boaters out there, Clark?
1: Well, Stacy, we can expect periods of heavy rain across the viewing area. That means all the trash, lawn chemicals, and other hazardous waste on the ground go down the storm drains and into our rivers, lakes, and streams.
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9: Here's a look at your morning forecast from 88.7 The Tiger and the National Weather Service. Expect continued sunny weather this morning with a high near 81 alongside some light winds, with tonight staying clear as it drops down to 56. Thursday, meanwhile, we'll see continued clear weather through the day and night with a high near 83 and a low around 60. Friday will continue the trend before what looks to be an overcast weekend with sunny skies and a high near 84. This has been your morning weather forecast from 88.7 The Tiger and the National Weather Service.

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3: 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Here's a look at your morning forecast from 88.7 The Tiger and the National Weather Service. Expect continued sunny weather this morning with a high near 81 alongside some light winds, with tonight staying clear as it drops down to 56. Thursday, meanwhile, we'll see continued clear weather through the day and night with a high near 83 and a low around 60. Friday will continue the trend before what looks to be an overcast weekend with sunny skies and a high near 84. This has been your morning weather forecast from 88.7 The Tiger and the National Weather Service.

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6: Here's a look at your morning forecast from 88.7 The Tiger and the National Weather Service. Expect continued sunny weather this morning with a high near 81 alongside some light winds, with tonight staying clear as it drops down to 56. Thursday, meanwhile, we'll see continued clear weather through the day and night with a high near 83 and a low around 60. Friday will continue the trend before what looks to be an overcast weekend with sunny skies and a high near 84. This has been your morning weather forecast from 88.7 The Tiger and the National Weather Service.

So where are you at? Are you ready to stop trying and start trusting? Jesus lived on your behalf. He died in your place, and he rose to give you new life. You can believe on Jesus right now. 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Jesus is Lord. And if you believe in your heart that God raised him from the dead, you will be saved. Believe on Jesus. It will save your life.

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8: Here's a look at your morning forecast from 88.7 The Tiger and the National Weather Service. Expect continued sunny weather this morning with a high near 81 alongside some light winds, with tonight staying clear as it drops down to 56. Thursday, meanwhile, we'll see continued clear weather through the day and night with a high near 83 and a low around 60. Friday will continue the trend before what looks to be an overcast weekend with sunny skies and a high near 84. This has been your morning weather forecast from 88.7 The Tiger and the National Weather Service.

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1: And here's Clark with the weather. 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
8: Here's a look at your morning forecast from 88.7 The Tiger and the National Weather Service. Expect continued sunny weather this morning with a high near 81 alongside some light winds, with tonight staying clear as it drops down to 56. Thursday, meanwhile, we'll see continued clear weather through the day and night with a high near 83 and a low around 60. Friday will continue the trend before what looks to be an overcast weekend with sunny skies and a high near 84. This has been your morning weather forecast from 88.7 The Tiger and the National Weather Service.

0: check, check, check. Yeah, yeah. Whoa, whoa, whoa. 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
4: Here's a look at your morning forecast from 88.7 The Tiger and the National Weather Service. Expect continued sunny weather this morning with a high near 81 alongside some light winds, with tonight staying clear as it drops down to 56. Thursday, meanwhile, we'll see continued clear weather through the day and night with a high near 83 and a low around 60. Friday will continue the trend before what looks to be an overcast weekend with sunny skies and a high near 84. This has been your morning weather forecast from 88.7 The Tiger and the National Weather Service.

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1: Okay, everyone listen up. People keep asking me, what are you guys doing in there? 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
1: Angels are watching. 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
1: 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How's it looking for our weekend boaters out there, Clark?
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10: Here's a look at your morning forecast from 88.7 The Tiger and the National Weather Service. Expect continued sunny weather this morning with a high near 81 alongside some light winds, with tonight staying clear as it drops down to 56. Thursday, meanwhile, we'll see continued clear weather through the day and night with a high near 83 and a low around 60. Friday will continue the trend before what looks to be an overcast weekend with sunny skies and a high near 84. This has been your morning weather forecast from 88.7 The Tiger and the National Weather Service.

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2: And here's Clark with the weather. 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
5: 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Here's a look at your morning forecast from 88.7 The Tiger and the National Weather Service. Expect continued sunny weather this morning with a high near 81 alongside some light winds, with tonight staying clear as it drops down to 56. Thursday, meanwhile, we'll see continued clear weather through the day and night with a high near 83 and a low around 60. Friday will continue the trend before what looks to be an overcast weekend with sunny skies and a high near 84. This has been your morning weather forecast from 88.7 The Tiger and the National Weather Service.

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So go ahead and come on in. 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So go ahead and come on in. OCD is worse than ever, hands are bleeding, maybe I should take the pill stone. Whoa. 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Frantic, probably not, but even writing this is making me begin to

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7: Here's a look at your morning forecast from 88.7 The Tiger and the National Weather Service. Expect continued sunny weather this morning with a high near 81 alongside some light winds, with tonight staying clear as it drops down to 56. Thursday, meanwhile, we'll see continued clear weather through the day and night with a high near 83 and a low around 60. Friday will continue the trend before what looks to be an overcast weekend with sunny skies and a high near 84. This has been your morning weather forecast from 88.7 The Tiger and the National Weather Service.

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2: And here's Clark with the weather. 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
3: 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That means all the trash, lawn chemicals, and other hazardous waste on the ground go down the storm drains and into our rivers, lakes, and streams.
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5: 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Here's a look at your evening weather forecast from 88.7 The Tiger and the National Weather Service. Tonight should see continued clear weather with a low around 54, though do expect high winds around 20 miles per hour. Wednesday morning we'll see continued sun with a high near 81, with Wednesday night staying clear as it drops down to 56. Moving on to Thursday, expect more sun through the morning with a high near 83, with Thursday night staying clear as it drops down to 60. This has been a look at your evening weather forecast from 88.7 The Tiger and the National Weather Service.

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4: Here's a look at your evening weather forecast from 88.7 The Tiger and the National Weather Service. Tonight should see continued clear weather with a low around 54, though do expect high winds around 20 miles per hour. Wednesday morning we'll see continued sun with a high near 81, with Wednesday night staying clear as it drops down to 56. Moving on to Thursday, expect more sun through the morning with a high near 83, with Thursday night staying clear as it drops down to 60. This has been a look at your evening weather forecast from 88.7 The Tiger and the National Weather Service.

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6: Here's a look at your evening weather forecast from 88.7 The Tiger and the National Weather Service. Tonight should see continued clear weather with a low around 54, though do expect high winds around 20 miles per hour. Wednesday morning we'll see continued sun with a high near 81, with Wednesday night staying clear as it drops down to 56. Moving on to Thursday, expect more sun through the morning with a high near 83, with Thursday night staying clear as it drops down to 60. This has been a look at your evening weather forecast from 88.7 The Tiger and the National Weather Service.

0: And here's Clark with the weather. How's it looking for our weekend boaters out there, Clark?
1: Well, Stacy, we can expect periods of heavy rain across the viewing area. That means all the trash, lawn chemicals, and other hazardous waste on the ground go down the storm drains and into our rivers, lakes, and streams.
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8: Here's a look at your evening weather forecast from 88.7 The Tiger and the National Weather Service. Tonight should see continued clear weather with a low around 54, though do expect high winds around 20 miles per hour. Wednesday morning we'll see continued sun with a high near 81, with Wednesday night staying clear as it drops down to 56. Moving on to Thursday, expect more sun through the morning with a high near 83, with Thursday night staying clear as it drops down to 60. This has been a look at your evening weather forecast from 88.7 The Tiger and the National Weather Service.

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7: Here's a look at your evening weather forecast from 88.7 The Tiger and the National Weather Service. Tonight should see continued clear weather with a low around 54, though do expect high winds around 20 miles per hour. Wednesday morning we'll see continued sun with a high near 81, with Wednesday night staying clear as it drops down to 56. Moving on to Thursday, expect more sun through the morning with a high near 83, with Thursday night staying clear as it drops down to 60. This has been a look at your evening weather forecast from 88.7 The Tiger and the National Weather Service.

0: And here's Clark with the weather. How's it looking for our weekend boaters out there, Clark?
1: Well, Stacy, we can expect periods of heavy rain across the viewing area. That means all the trash, lawn chemicals, and other hazardous waste on the ground go down the storm drains and into our rivers, lakes, and streams.
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9: Here's a look at your evening weather forecast from 88.7 The Tiger and the National Weather Service. Tonight should see continued clear weather with a low around 54, though do expect high winds around 20 miles per hour. Wednesday morning we'll see continued sun with a high near 81, with Wednesday night staying clear as it drops down to 56. Moving on to Thursday, expect more sun through the morning with a high near 83, with Thursday night staying clear as it drops down to 60. This has been a look at your evening weather forecast from 88.7 The Tiger and the National Weather Service.

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5: 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Here's a look at your evening weather forecast from 88.7 The Tiger and the National Weather Service. Tonight should see continued clear weather with a low around 54, though do expect high winds around 20 miles per hour. Wednesday morning we'll see continued sun with a high near 81, with Wednesday night staying clear as it drops down to 56. Moving on to Thursday, expect more sun through the morning with a high near 83, with Thursday night staying clear as it drops down to 60. This has been a look at your evening weather forecast from 88.7 The Tiger and the National Weather Service.

0: Tiger sports fans, tickets for your favorite in-season Tiger teams are on sale now. 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
7: Here's a look at your evening weather forecast from 88.7 The Tiger and the National Weather Service. Tonight should see continued clear weather with a low around 54, though do expect high winds around 20 miles per hour. Wednesday morning we'll see continued sun with a high near 81, with Wednesday night staying clear as it drops down to 56. Moving on to Thursday, expect more sun through the morning with a high near 83, with Thursday night staying clear as it drops down to 60. This has been a look at your evening weather forecast from 88.7 The Tiger and the National Weather Service.